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That's going to do it for yours truly. I'm Nighty Roddy. I'm out the door. Your neighbor Gabe coming up next. 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

Some Medina Howard by request. You can get yours on too at Neighbor Gabe across all them socials. It's Stefani's Old School. It's Mega 97.9. Le Freak on the way. Got some Tupac too. I'm reminding you tonight at 9 o'clock. Mega Mix at 9 with Justin Mixaholic. Ooh, wee. It's going to be a good one. Stick around.

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0: 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Happy Wednesday morning. It's a Hate Stupid Wednesday, so yes. We got a good one lined up coming up in just a few. But it's your morning comedy clip.
2: Yeah.
0: I love this. Gabriel Iglesias.
3: Ask me about the voices all the time. They're like, do you do that just on stage or do you do that in public too? I'm like, no, of course I do the voices in public. I have to make myself laugh. You know, I like doing the voices in places where people can't see me. Like drive-thrus. Oh, I'm evil at a drive-thru, man, except the one by my house, because they know me. I mean, they really know me. I could show up at 2 in the morning or 2 in the afternoon, you know.
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Lauryn Hill kicking off this Mega Music Sweep Wednesday morning, finally! Get over today, hump day, and just a downslide into the weekend. It's gonna be warm today, 92 for the high. 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

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Hope your day's going nice on this Wednesday. Getting ready, right, for Memorial Day weekend. Your boss gave you more work than any other day because you're not working Monday. That's why. That's why you got more work today. 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

Valley's Old School Mega 97.9 coming up in a bit. Some Marvin Gaye. All right, I'm going to lace you up that. Some Aaliyah. And then we'll do some New Edition. Right now it's Janet. It's Mega.

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